I know that we are young, and I know that you may love me, but I just can't be with you like this anymore. Alejandro.

Would you cry if you saw me crying? And would you save my soul tonight? Would you tremble if I touched your lips? Or would you laugh? Oh, please tell me this.

I really don't know where all the time went. I really have to go. Stop. Stop.

How we could beat them forever and ever. We could be heroes just for one day.